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Now bend over my body and rub your fingers through my hair. Your mouth run like water, a very beautiful sight.

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Huh. Get witty, witty, can't then quit it, quit it. 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Playing Pied Piper, follow Hood's troop. Baby, just sing.

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0: 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It's embarrassing.
1: 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Lucille has messed my mind up. Από το Joe's Garage.

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I go to bed thinking about you. You know what it's like. You know what I'm talking about.

0: about to hear is alleged to be the Yorkshire Ripper. If you recognize this voice or can give any information, please ring the police on Leeds 454173 or free phone 5050.
1: I'm Jack. I see you are still having no luck catching me.

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Red is gray and yellow white, but we decide.

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Pinprick holes in a colorless sky let insipid figures of light pass by. The mighty light of 10,000 suns challenges infinity and is soon gone. Nighttime to some, a brief interlude. To others, the fear of solitude. Brave Helios, wake up your steeds. Bring the warmth the countryside needs.

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Mandrax in Switzerland. Little Louis Vega. Kenny Dope Gonzalez. Frankie Knuckles. Todd Terry. Roger Sanchez and all the DJs who keep New York's underground house sound alive.

0: couple of questions.
1: Do you know him?
2: I really don't know.
0: Who else was with you?
1: I don't know.
3: What does that mean?
4: I don't know. I don't know. I don't know. I really don't know.
5: Do you think I had something to do with this?
6: Don't be afraid.
4: You understand? I'm trying to help, that's all. That's all. But you must cooperate.

0: know, it's about trust.
1: You understand that?
0: You understand?
2: I don't know.
3: I don't know.
4: Sometimes I don't know all the answers.
5: Perhaps this photograph will refresh your memory.

0: opinion.
1: What do we do now?
2: Here lies the danger that you and your friend have risked.
3: Try to understand what is happening to you.